0: scream rock, rock my baby rock. 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

0: 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There's good horses.
1: The Tennessee stud was long and lean, the color of the sun, and his eyes were green.
0: He had the nerve and he had the blood, and there never was a horse like the Tennessee stud.

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And now I'm back to let you know I can really shake it.